I used to walk past your house. 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The light was on. I saw your silhouette on the blind. Do you think of me? 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

Sí. You're here for a reason, but you don't know why. You're split and uneven, your hands to the sky. Surrender yourself.

years can a mountain exist before it is washed to the sea? Yes, and how many years can some people exist before they're allowed to be free? Yes, and how many times can a man turn his head and pretend that he just doesn't see?

stand look up before he can see the sky. Yes, and how many ears must one man have before he can hear people cry?